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This is the rhythm of the night. Radio Punto, semplicemente ovunque. I know you wanna say it.

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I know you wanna say.

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It's systematic. It's hydromatic. 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

0: thanks. 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
0: 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I wondered if you... Would you like to stay? I've got a...

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Things change. Things change. Things change. Things change. Things change. Things change. Things change. Things change. Things change. 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

Wonderful Music. 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

Wonderful Music Lounge, Chill Out, New Jazz, Bossa Nova, Down Tempo, New Soul, World Music, Wonderful Music.